0: Ativa FM.
1: Vem curtir com a gente. There's only one thing you can't forget. You've got only one life. This is one night. And you'll never see her again.

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9: Bom final de semana pra você ligado no seu Hit Nation. Trazendo pra você mais músicas e a loira Meghan Trainor. Pinta na programação com Still Don't Care.